0: I mean, it's been a journey for you guys. Take us right back to the beginning now, if you would, to 1990, to York. What was going on at the time? Why were you inspired to start Shed 7?
1: You're actually asking me to remember the 1990s. Wow.
0: I thought I'd try.
1: Well, yes, I do remember. I remember being about 18 years old in 1989. And hearing the Stone Roses album for the first time. And even though we'd been in school bands, we were more kind of into stuff like the House Martins and stuff in the mid to late 80s. But then the Stone Roses album came along, which really made us pull our socks up, certainly in the songwriting side of things and just the kind of trying to be credible side of things.

Festival. This is BFB Festival. Let's go. 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

Arrested Development and People Every Day. Playing right here on BFBS, the Forces Station. Have you got festival blues, post-festival blues, now that BFBSable is done and out the way? I certainly do, but fear not. Forces News is on the way with the latest headlines for you. We've got some Jonas Blue coming up for you as well. Right now, though, brand new Fontaines DC, our track of the week last week, as voted by you. It's Marianne.

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There we go. It sounds like somebody's put their little finger in the mouth and gone, ooh, ooh, ooh, at the end. Remember the adventure game? The plant that used to talk? A lot of you saying, Ginster, what is this alternative parallel universe you've been living in? It doesn't matter. Anyway, how are you doing? I hope things are well with you. That was Ellie Goulding with a little bit of help from Calvin Harris, of course. And, yeah, I hope you had a absolutely fantastic bank holiday weekend. It feels a little bit now as we head in towards Gibraltar Day and the National Day that it's kind of, you know, we're heading right into the autumn, doesn't it? You know what I mean? It's still really hot out there, don't get me wrong. It was really, I'm really muggy walking into work. But it's got that vibe. 1st of September, as my mum would always say, oh, it'll be Christmas soon. Some low cloud and fog patches at first lifting, but cloud remaining for much of the day. Temperatures increasing to 26 or maybe 27, depends how it feels, with a gentle easterly breeze. Low cloud accompanied with mist and fog, and you're looking at lows of 22 and a light easterly wind, which is always good. I believe it's a good... Is it easterly that's good or is it westerly? Oh, I can't remember now. But anyway, music on the way. We've got that new one from Charlie XCX called Camera. Also this from Sienna Spyro called Great Expectation.

She just gets better and better, doesn't she? Sienna Spiro and Great Expectation. So we're going to be hearing a fantastic interview very shortly. The explosive drama Trigger Point is back on our screens for Series 4. Cam Kelly has been catching up with one of the stars. Talking of stars, this is Stardust and Music Sounds Better With You. How are you doing? My name's Ginny. It is very good to be with you this Tuesday morning. 1st of September, Inch Bunch, the first of the month.

0: That's just my kind of vibe. 100%. Love it. Have you been watching Trigger Point, or are you planning on watching Trigger Point, I should say? It's back on our screens for Series 4. The crime thriller follows Lana Washington, a former military bomb disposal operative now working for the Met Police Bomb Squad. Cam Kelly caught up with Natalie Simpson, who plays DS Helen Morgan, and Manav Thiara, who plays DCI Amar Batra. He chats to them about the highly anticipated new season.
1: Well, I would say for anyone who's watched season 3, in terms of Lana Washington, Vicky's character, she was struggling quite a bit in season 3. And she was struggling with PTSD, she was leaning heavily on painkillers. And so I think we see that the continuation of that story. In terms of the rest of our characters, I think that you'll see us grow in different ways, and there have been some big changes, I think, in the time between season 3 and season 4.
2: Obviously, Trigger Point has an amazing kind of knack of making every season upon season bigger and more explosive.
1: Yeah.
2: But this one is an interesting one in terms of the character dynamics, because I think, well, I suppose all is not quite what it seems.
1: No, I think you can say that. Yeah.
3: When you landed the parts, did you do much training with actual bomb disposal squads? Did you spend much time with them?
2: Well, so not with bomb disposal, but I did interview quite a lot of detectives. Got an amazing on-set, consultants.
1: Yeah, we do. Yeah.
2: So I spoke to some detectives and kind of police inspectors just to kind of get mm-hmm. a vibe of what their inner lives are like as well, you know, because yeah. you can see what the job is, but the toll that it takes on them personally, it's mm-hmm. also, you know, they're amazing, these people.
3: Yeah, because I was going to say, I mean, how did that affect you actually hearing the truths and knowing what they do actually go through on a day-to-day basis? But I'm assuming, because Manav, you were in line of duty as well, I'm assuming you probably spoke to some people in the force around then as well about their experiences. So was it old hat, or was there new stuff coming through that you just weren't aware of?
2: You kind of need different things for different parts. Mm-hmm. So for line of duty, he was much more junior, Vihan was, and he was kind of, you kind of was speaking to people closer to like more administerial kind of stuff. And then in Trigger Point, Amar Batra is a lot higher up the food chain, essentially.
3: Yeah, yeah.
2: And the job is a lot more stressful and takes an immense personal toll. And so it is actually, I mean, it's incredible to hear these guys. I'm acting it. It's fine. These people are going through this and they're amazing. And they're always so generous with their time. And it's always funny because whenever I speak to anyone who works in the forces, they're just so keen to make sure that. One guy told me, was like, whenever I watch a show on TV, like a police show, a procedural show, the offices are always way tidier than they ever are in real life. So could you tell the set designers to sort that out, please? Mm-hmm. So I would get notes from them to take back to set as well.
3: Having spoken to them in the name of research and everything, that's one thing. Actors of a certain caliber to land this kind of TV show obviously have to put a certain amount of themselves into each character. Do you find yourself mentally exhausted at the end of a particularly heavy day shooting?
1: Well, acting for me is the easiest part of my life. For example, this role that I have to do, she's a lot more confident, I guess, especially in seasons 3 and 4. She's just a lot more direct. And I think it's really freeing for me as someone who in my real life maybe lean more towards a little bit more of the anxious side or whatever. It's nice to be able to let go of all of that. The only thing that's possibly challenging is like the long hours on set, you know.
2: Yeah. There are days on Trigger Point where you'll be doing briefings after briefings after big kind of explosions or after big events where the police force, our characters, have to like debrief everyone or they're on a case, and there are lots and lots and lots of acronyms and lots and lots and lots of kind of big speeches about things that make very little sense to me.
3: Yeah, yeah.
2: And so kind of going home and having to prep that for the next day, that's where the kind of mental work comes in.
0: And they say nurses have it tough. So Trigger Point season 4 airs on BFBS TV through ITV. You can hear Cam's full chat

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Roger Sanchez. And Another Chance. It's 7:27, by the way. Good aircraft time. You know what I'm like. Right. This one, Up to the News. Jungle on Someday Somewhere. This is an absolute banging tune.

What an absolute banger of a tune, Lady Gaga and Bad Romance. It's 7:36, a very, very good morning if you're just joining. My name's Ginster, in for Greg for the next couple of weeks. I've got some exciting stuff to let you know about that we're going to give away this week. Oh yes, that is all on the way.

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1: Back to the music.

0: Little Sam Fender, sounding very, very alert and awake this morning. A little bit more than me. Anyway, let's go and speak to the Met Office. BFBF weather. 80. How are you doing?
1: Hello.
0: My voice.
1: I'm doing good. How are you?
0: I'm good. My voice is really deep this morning. I think it's because I'm.
1: It's a danger of being mine.
0: I think it's because I've not had enough sleep. I don't know. But I've got very, very deep voice. Right, we'll do the weather first and then we'll have the chats. Okay.
1: Roger that.
0: So what have we got coming up today? And let me just say, it just feels cooler already. We hit September and it's like, you know, the weather gods have said, well, let's just make it a bit cooler. Is that correct? Or is it just me?
1: I mean, technically, I don't know if the weather gods did that, but technically it is a little bit cooler. So we have got meteorological autumn starting today, and that really shows with some low cloud. We've had a little bit of fog patches coming in this morning, maybe get one or two more, but generally that low cloud will be lifting, but remaining cloudy for much of the day. Temperatures slowly increasing to around 26 or 27 Celsius with a gentle easterly breeze.
0: Now, you've said that it's the start of meteorological autumn, which is quite a thing to say this time of the morning. And we were just talking a little bit off air about how I feel slightly different today. You feel slightly different. Is it just because it's the 1st of September, or is it because it's going to be like a bit of a... Because there's been that shift in the weather, hasn't there, definitely? What do you think it is?
1: It's definitely been a shift. We're definitely starting the cooling down of temperatures. It should still be warm for September, and warm overnight. You know, we've only seen minimums around 21 so far, which isn't particularly cold, particularly coming from the UK. But we are seeing that trend of downwards temperatures, so it should be quite nice.
0: Oh, yeah, definitely, definitely. And there is definitely something autumny in the air, isn't there? Is that, have I just said that right? Autumny in the air, yes. There's definitely something about this time of year, isn't there?
1: It smells autumnal. Do you not? I came out the house today and I was like, but for all those audible people sniffing, it just smelled great.
0: Oh my gosh, absolutely brilliant. Well, thank you very much. And we'll speak to you tomorrow, yeah?
1: Tomorrow, no, you won't.
0: You're getting a lay in.
1: Yeah, exactly that. One shift wonder for me.
0: Well, thank you for today anyway.
1: Thank you.
0: Okay, bye.

There we go. Gracie Abrams and Look at My Life. Next up, let's do this. Light It Up from Major Lazer. Will it be Lieutenant Colonel Lazer soon? Who knows if he gets his promotion?

There we go. Oh, sorry, mate. Sorry, I made you me old mate. Talking in front of you, didn't mean to. Just having a look on this 1st of September. I know, it's just mad, isn't it? And as we were saying, 1st of the month and first flight in today is the London Heathrow, due in at

0: Former minister supports SAS veterans' rights over the Troubles.
1: Mr Khan has said no soldier should be above the law, but that equally no soldier should face endless legal jeopardy.
0: Ex-gang leader guilty of Tupac Shakur murder 30 years ago.
2: Ladies and gentlemen of the jury, is this your verdict as read? So say you one, so say you all.
3: Yes.
0: And can you hijack

It's woken us all up. Panic at the Disco and High Hopes. How are you doing? My name's Ginny. In for Greg for the next couple of weeks. I hope you're doing all right. And you had a fantastic day yesterday. Let me tell you, we're back down to earth with a bump today. Everybody back at work, which is good. Some low cloud and fog patches at first. We say no to the fog and the low cloud because it will be lifting, but there will be a bit of cloud for much of the day. Temperatures increasing to 26 or 27 with a gentle easterly breeze. A mild and humid night ahead, 22. Ooh, but it is dropping, isn't it? Definitely. The fantastic Zara Larsson next up and Midnight Sun.

Still absolutely banging that song. Zara Larsson featuring Pink Panthers and Midnight Sun on BFBS, the Forces Station. See, we are getting ever closer to Gibraltar National Day. Have you got your red and white tops? I think I was saying this last week. I've got a red and white striped top. I look a bit like Where's Wally? But it'll have to do. But there's going to be loads going on from 9.30 in the morning, 10th of September, Casemate Square, John McIntosh Square, Victoria Stadium and the Governor's Parade at the Bay of Gibraltar. It's all going on. Children's Fancy Dress, rock concert, fireworks and a drone display. For all the info on that, search Gibraltar Cultural Services on Facebook.

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Little Tom Walker and Head Underwater on BFBS, the Forces Station. Now, obviously, we've been just talking about festivals the whole time this weekend because it was BFBS. I really enjoyed it. I was on air yesterday afternoon and just talking about some of like the military festivals that go on, and there's like Bryce Fest and Aki Fest and, you know, all sorts of different stuff going on. Reading Festival happened this last weekend as well. Everybody loves it. But have you seen when everybody leaves Reading Festival, they don't take the tent with them. They just leave the tent and everything else. And they showed you an aerial shot of the ground of where Reading Festival was. It looked, oh my gosh. I mean, I'm really untidy. I mean, crazy untidy. I have to tidy up every time I have somebody come over to the house. But that was just disgraceful, really. People just left their tents. But I suppose if you buy a little two-man tent, it is quite cheap, and they just can't be bothered to take it with them. But it looked absolutely mad. But I was just thinking, if you went and collected all these tents, got them on like eBay or something, you could make an absolute killing. I don't think I'd want to unzip them though, some of them. Ugh, I don't know what you might find inside.

Oh, the lightning seeds. I really, really enjoyed that. Are you getting yourself ready for a little bit of, I was going to say Cafe Carlin, we're definitely not doing Cafe Carlin today, a little bit of Backtracks. £15 to spend at Bianca's is up on the grid today. Also, another special little something that you can get involved in that will all be made clear to you very, very soon.

0: Think about the last time your plans at work suddenly changed. 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
2: 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And Boogie's in my soul. Right, are you ready to do this?
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2: Something a little bit extra for you in Backtracks today. We're going to do Backtracks as normal. We're going to give away £15 to spend at Bianca's today. But we've also got a bit of an extra prize. So if you get yourself in the draw each day this week, those people that get it correct will go into a big draw on Friday for two tickets for the We Love the 90s event, which is going on the 26th of September at Little Bay Car Park. So the Venga Boys are going to be there, DJ Sammy, DJ Wally, Fat Boy Tim, which has made it for me, and DJ Danny, I think, and Mr. Wiggy, whoever that is. So if you have a go today, and if you get the answer correct, you might not necessarily win the prize today, but if you get in the draw with the correct answer, then you will automatically be put in a big draw on Friday, you know what I mean, for the We Love the 90s stuff. Anyway, was that as clear as mud? I think so. Have a little listen to this. This is what we're giving away today. £15 to spend at Bianca's. What do you think it is?

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Get in touch today, please, 2005 3201 on the WhatsApp. Otherwise, it's Gibraltar at bfbs.com. Every correct answer for this goes into the draw for Friday for the Wheel of the 90s pair of tickets as well.

0: sugar.
1: There we go. Harry Styles and Watermelon Sugar. It always makes me laugh, that song, because if you sing a word enough, it just loses all meaning and it's really hard to keep saying it. I was thinking he must have had that with that watermelon sugar bit at the end. But anyway, there we go. Big welcome to Ola, to Jax, to Phil, to Nick, to Annabelle, to Julia, to Reeves, to Erin, to John Henry, also to Kim. All of you in the draw for £15 to spend at Bianca's, which we will be doing today. And also, you are in the draw for Friday for the two We Love the 90s tickets. Are you Venga Boys fans? I know that I am, but there we go. Who else have we got in here? We've got somebody else and I can't see your name. Mrs. Brudenell, I think that's right. Yep, you're in the draw as well. We'll be doing it in just a moment, so you'll have another little...

see her back on the festival circuit again. I mean, she had a bit of time off, didn't she, just to get herself right. And just absolutely phenomenal. Lola Young and Messi. We will do your backtracks and the We Love the 90s competition in just a moment.

station. Right, have a little go at our backtracks today. Tell me who you think the artist is and what the song is. If you get it right, we'll put you in the draw for the couple of We Love the 90s tickets. That's an event that's going on the 26th of September. But you're playing for £15 today to spend at Bianca's. Have a little listen, please.

Oh, there we go. Jonas Blue, Perfect Strangers. How are you doing today? Hope things are all good your way. Hope you had a fantastic bank holiday weekend as well. Whatever you're doing on the rock. Loads of people around this weekend. I'll be honest with you. I went to church on Sunday and I go to the Methodist church right at the other end of the main street. Loads of people. 10:30 in the morning. Loads and loads. Anyway, some low cloud and fog patches at first today, lifting, but cloud remaining for much of the day. Let me turn around and look out my window. Oh, yeah. It's like a bank holiday Monday in real. Temperatures increasing to 26 or 27 with a gentle easterly breeze. Very nice. Low cloud accompanied with mist and fog, returning into the evening with a mild and humid night ahead and lows of 22 and a light easterly wind. Let me tell you, we are giving away today £15 to spend at Bianca's. And for everybody who gets in the draw today, you will go into a separate draw for two tickets for We Love the 90s. It's a big do that's going on the 26th of September. And the Venga Boys are going to be playing there alongside DJ Wally, DJ Sammy and Fat Boy Tim. I love that.

I really quite like that. Samba and My Body Isn't Ready, which I say every time I think of doing any form of exercise. There we go. Right, have a little listen to this on the old back tracks today. You're playing for £15 to spend at Bianca's. Also, you are playing, well, sort of if you get the answer right, like I keep saying, you're going to Friday's draw for two tickets for We Love the 90s that's happening on the 26th of September. Right, are you ready? Up

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Just enough time to tell you as well, the Saffa Coffee Morning, King's Chapel, happening 3rd of September at 10.30 to 12.30. It says here, everybody is welcome. Please go along, enjoy some treats, make some new friends. That's the Saffa Coffee Morning, the King's Chapel, 3rd of September, 10.30.

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0: Bit of a short one today because I'm running out of time, but let me tell you, this was our Backtracks today. A bit of Shakira and whenever, wherever, as long.

Love that, jazzy. And Chris Lorenzo, an invisible on BFBS, the Forces Station. So really, really looking forward to bringing you three absolute belters when we do the Greg Burnett three-song choose-a-thon. Let me tell you, I've got two up for the choosing. So if you've got a song that you would like on, you have, probably about 5 minutes to get it into me at gibraltar@bfbs.com. I will do my best to get it on for you. And that is that, as they say. Let's do this, though, next up. Some Shawn Mendes.

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sounds so different to what Kasabian usually put out. I like it very much, to be fair. It is, we're coming to the season of flag days, one of them being the BFBS flag day happening in October. We will tell you more about that sort of a bit close to the time. Our lovely Mike will be able to give us a bit of an update on what we need and volunteers and all that kind of things. But just to say that Jib Sams are having their flag day, and they're looking for volunteers to go along and assist by shaking a tin for an hour or so. Just look them up on Facebook. They're really easy to find. Jib Sams. And that's happening Tuesday, the 8th of September from, in the words of our lovely dear departed Dolly, 9 to 5. And a stall will be set up in front of the Eroski by the border. Border has got a very bad spelling there, Michael. I shall have to have words with him when he comes back. Never mind. Also, things to let you know about the Generous Hearts car boot sale happening at West One Car Park, Sunday the 6th of September. We are in September now. Newsflash. I know, it's mad, isn't it? And, yeah, that's happening between 9 and 2. As I say, Sunday the 6th of September, West One Car Park. All proceeds go towards families and individuals in need in Gibraltar and beyond, which is always a good thing. Just to say, if you want to get your event, if it's not for profit or if it's for charity, then please do. Please get in touch with us. Let us know. We can get it on Gibraltar@bfbs.com.

The Feeling. What a band. They were all like, everybody was like, oh, they're a bit like ELO. They're a bit like all these kind of like super tramp sort of bands. I really like them. And yeah, we just played them loads at BFBS, and they did quite a few bits for us at BFBS. I signed up to their mailing list. Every year I get a happy birthday message from. I always feel very, very special after that. It took me quite a long time to realise that it was just because I was on the mailing list. It wasn't them like, oh, hi, Ginny. Hi, Ginster, I think they say. I'm like, oh, my life, the feeling of being in touch. Then I realise I'm just on a mailing list. But anyway, time now for the three-song choose-a-thon. Thank you to everybody who has picked a bit of a banger today and enabled me to pick a little bit of a banger for people too. Hi, Ginster. Anything a bit dancey? First day back at work after a fortnight off. That is pretty savage, Alex. How about this one?

Love, love, love that. Hugel, Immel, Angel and Alternate and Moving to the Sun. We're already there. We don't need to move. I had this in, I like this as well. Love the BFB Estival over the weekend. Yeah, me too. It was great, wasn't it? I'm a bit of a rock and indie chick and remember attending the Monsters of Rock concert years back at Donington. That's really close to where I live. In fact, it's now the Download Festival and my family all go to it. Actually, my sister, brother-in-law, my niece, and watch stuff like Green Day. It's still kind of got that rocky feel to it. Have you got anything, sort of a rock or indie theme? Yes, I think we probably have. This is for you, my dear.

0: down on Tuesday morning's Rewind at the FBS, the Forces Station, from Bross, and I owe you nothing.
1: It's a good year. Retro.
0: Proper retro too. See, it's Cam and Danny. Good morning.
1: Hello.
0: Now then.
1: In this Rewind year, it was Now That's What I Call Music 11 to 13.
0: Okay.
1: We're in the hundreds now.
0: Yeah, we are.
1: What was the average house price in the UK?
0: The average house price in the United Kingdom in this year, £51,077.
1: We're in the hundreds now.
0: I would think so. What about the average private lower B?
1: A loaf of bread was 46p.
0: A pie am I?
1: What do you say for a pint in there?
0: 24p.
1: Oh, 26.
0: Oh, okay. And if I went down below for a pie, Ala, what would I be looking at?
1: The price of a pint in this year? 96p.
0: Come on. What a time to be alive.

0: 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It became an official Olympic sport.
1: Okay.
0: Sorry, table tennis you might prefer.
1: But yeah. Air Headquarters Cyprus became Headquarters British Forces Cyprus in June of this year.
0: And CDs outsold vinyl for the very first time.
1: If you think you know what the year is and you want to have a guess at it, it's breakfast at bfbs.com.

0: Say hello to Claire, Dave and Pete, straight away getting the year.
1: Oh, well done. 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
0: I think it's about time we have a listen to our Rewound Rewind tune, don't you?
1: Go on then.
0: Oh, that's very short.
1: Any ideas whatsoever?
0: No.
1: If you think you know what it is, it's a clip of a song released in this year, played backwards. 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As Bill

0: Jane Wheedlin. 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
1: The pound note. Gone. Kaput.
0: Oh.
1: Yeah.
0: Hey, that's not very nice.
1: We got the pound coin.
0: Hey, that's even better then. Luton Town beat Arsenal 3-2 to win the Littlewoods Cup, which is now known as the Carabao Cup.
1: And Elton John sold out Madison Square Garden for a 26th time.
0: Any idea what the year is? 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

0: The Communards. There's more to love on BFBS, the Forces Station. This is Rewind with Cam and Danny. Let's have a look. 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
1: Well, I guess we better roll it out again for you then. It's a clip of a song released in this year, played backwards.
0: It's very short. It's not Mellencamp.
1: It's not Mellencamp. Any idea who it might be and what the song might be? Then it's breakfast@bfbs.com. It was the year that the Pasadenas brought us Riding on a Train, which plays after Yellow and The Race.

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0: Pasadena is riding on a train at BFBS, the Forces Station. Any idea what the year is? It was the year that Maggie Thatcher became the longest-serving British Prime Minister of the 20th century.
1: Ooh. You say the important stuff, and I go, the Teenage Mutant Ninja Turtles, they got their colour-specific masks in this year. They're different coloured masks.
0: That's the way we could tell them apart. It was also the year Paul Gascoigne became the first ever £2 million footballer when he went from Newcastle to Tottenham.
1: Are you all right over there, Cammy?
0: I'm all right over here, yeah.
1: We've had a correct answer to the rewound rewind.
0: Is it? Dare we ask who it was from?
1: Pete.
0: Of course it was. We will replay the rewound tune.

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0: This is BFBS, the Forces Station. It's Rewind with Cam and Danny. We're in movies now, right?
1: Yeah.
0: Go on.
1: Well, I've got a couple to choose from, and I don't know which one. I'm going to go with probably my favourite one, McDowell's Soul Glow Sexual Chocolate.
0: Okay, yeah. A movie that came out in this year, Three Clues, I will say. A kid's toy possessed, terrifying bedtime, and batteries mysteriously aren't needed.
1: Oh, okay. I think we could have a vague idea of what those movies might be. If you think you know, then it's breakfast at bfbs.com as the tunes continue with Morrissey.

0: This is Cam and Danny at BFBS, the Forces Station. Right, do you want to go through some TV shows that came out in this year by way of Top Trumps?
1: Yeah, Family Feud.
0: Rabsy Nesbitt.
1: America's Most Wanted.
0: Home and Away.
1: Oh, I had that next. Garfield and Friends.
0: Roseanne.
1: Red Dwarf would have been my top trump, but we both have the same top trump, so I'll say Red Dwarf next.
0: I had Red Dwarf next after that. All right, well, I've got The Wonder Years.
1: I've got my top trump.
0: One, two, three.
1: Count Dacula.
0: Of course it was always going to be Count Dacula. Right, our rewound, rewind tune. Sounds like that. Anyone else getting it right?
1: Yeah.
0: Yeah, okay, all right. we will play it the right way round and in full before the hour's out. First,

0: on BFBS Rewind. Well done if you got the year 1988 we were after.
1: And what was your movie?
0: Child's Play.
1: And mine was Coming to America. Our Rewound Rewind tune came from Natalie Cole.
0: Oh, that's so mean.
1: Mm-hmm.
0: Just that one sound. And well, we got correct guesses.
1: Yeah, I know. We could have rewound this bit, though, couldn't we?
0: True, yeah.
1: It was Pink Cadillac from Natalie Cole from 1988. Joe Carden's up next on Totally Connected. Enjoy the rest of Tuesday.

0: Vaccine begins today. Health leaders say it's been updated to protect against last year's strain, which arrived earlier than expected and put intense pressure on the NHS. It will initially be available to school children and pregnant women before being released more widely. Dr. Amanda Doyle from NHS England.
1: Most people will be contacted by their GP practice. You can go online and book at a pharmacy, and lots of places around the country there are mobile vans going to places like car parks where you can usually just walk in.
0: And that's the latest. I'm Vicky Turner.
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Nice one, Amy. It's just sometimes it's just nice to get a reaction. Amy's just emailed and she says, "Hi, Rich, writing to you from Tynemouth." I'm saying it wrong deliberately. In Devon, as I shout at the screen, it's pronounced Tynemouth. Gorgeous area, beautiful beaches, wonderful people. Enjoy the Tuesday. Have a good one. Thank you, Amy. But it's not, though. That's not where I was. I wasn't in Devon. I was in Tynemouth. Tynemouth. That's where I was. Which is, I've just had to look it up now because I'm terrible with geography. Coastal town in the metropolitan borough of North Tyneside. Yeah? So now, yeah, I'm shouting at you now, Amy. Yeah? Do you like that? Yeah? Okay, so I was also testing out my, basically, because a lot of my family are from North Yorkshire, when I go up there, I can ask them all kind of like outdoorsy kind of questions. So because I'm doing the BFBS Diner Dash in October, I've got nothing. I've got trainers, but obviously I can't wear those. But, you know, everyone in sort of North Yorkshire understands, you know, socks, you know, walking boots, waterproof trousers. They know all the labels, all that, you know, stuff I need to buy. So I just kind of went, look, what trousers do I need? And everyone's just like handing me stuff. So I think I've got a good pair of socks. I've got the trainers that I've, not trainers, I've got the walking boots I got off Vinted secondhand that I got some stick off last week. What's my secondhand stuff? I've got a pair of waterproof trousers, and I'm assured that it's pretty standard that they are as heavy as they are. They're so heavy. They are just about trousers, but they're kind of quilted. They've got like a zip up the side to let the air in. They've even got like buttons up the side if it gets really hot. And I kept asking, really, should they be this heavy? And they're like, yeah, it's fine. So I did wear them for like a little sort of hour walk on the Saturday just to try and get used to them, see what it was like. They're fine. They were actually fine. But they are seriously heavy. Are they they keep saying, no, you're fine. They're Paramore. And I'm like, all right, I don't know. But yeah, so I'm guessing there. So I did a little run on the Friday. I did an hour walk on a Saturday, 40-minute run on Sunday, 40-minute run on Monday. Yeah. So I'm doing all right, getting ready for my Yorkshire Three Peak Challenge, along with the lovely Mark Airy from Team True Spirit, who's looking after us, and, of course, his team of mountain heroes looking after us. And, of course, all the others that are already sort of signed up. And on the page, if you want to check out what we're up to, all the information is on bfbs.com/dino.

A man has appeared in court charged with two counts of murder after a woman and a child died in a house fire near Middlesbrough last week. The blaze in Grangetown killed Natalie McDonald.

SPFB Astor Forces Station, Dominic Fike, Three Nights. We've got some fresh new music. We'll do that in about five. Love this track. Charlie XCX, Camera.

0: Starships, Nicki Minaj on BFBS, the Forces Station. I'm George Ryland, back in the usual time. Feels like ages since I've been on my own show, although I was here over the weekend for BFBS, which I will come back to shortly. I've got music on the way from Teddy Swims, Olivia Rodrigo as well, and right now Victoria Lawrence joins me in the studio to let us know what is making the download today from Forces News.
1: Hello, welcome back. Well, it's a welcome back for me anyway.
0: Yes, yeah. I haven't seen you in ages. It's lovely to see you.
1: And you look a bit distracted.
0: Oh, no, it's just my headphones. See, the cable's slightly funny. So I'm like, oh, there we go. Now I can hear properly.
1: Now you can hear me. Yeah. I could have said anything then, couldn't I?

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0: This is our sister station that has exactly that on it. 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And it's a very, very crowded field. 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It's there whenever you want it. Easiest way to get it is via the BFBS app. If you've never tried them, it is well worth it. They're just there whenever you want them, whatever genre you feel like. And we get a little taste of how Best of British sounds on a Tuesday. And for today, it comes from Level 42. This is Running in the Family.

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2: A few questions that I need to know. How you could ever hurt me so. I need to know what I've done wrong.

It's the weekend and Blinding Lights here on BFBS. My mate went and saw him at Wembley a couple of weeks ago, and he showed me some videos of it, and it looked insane. I mean, what a performance that guy puts on. Unbelievable show. I've got Caesars and Jerk Out. It's coming up very soon. This lady, real name, Beatrice Christie Leje Laos, born in the Philippines and decided to change the name to make it sound a lot easier for me to say. This is Biba Doobie, and this is Sun Has Set.

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Your black, white, beige, chola descent. 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

know sometimes you hear a song on the radio and you go, what is that? That's what I did with this song. I had to like search it. I was searching BFBS going schedule. What was the last songs they played? It's with the MC and Bees and Honey and Show Me Love here on BFBS. That sounds so good. Whenever you hear it, you want to hear it again, I feel, with that track. I've got Jazzy, Chris Lorenzo and Invisible. It's coming up. Let's go for this. Nice throwback from Jamiroquai. That's disco funk, this. This is All Right here on BFBS.

Now that used to be my Fulton's anthem every Friday night, Chumbawamba and Tub Thumping at Castaways Bar. I don't think it's there anymore, actually. If you are listening in the Falklands, want to get out and about, the better weather is on the way, then don't forget you can use the Bissai vehicles, and they're available for private hire at single day or multiple days and weekends. At 6364 is the extension. You can pop into the JFLU HQ, that's opposite the Med Centre, if you would like to just book that in person. I know, I'm one of these people. I've got a bit of a phone phobia. I'm like, no, I don't want to ring them. I'll just email instead. Charlie XCX next. This is Camera.

0: Iranian state media says the country has launched retaliatory missiles and drone attacks towards US targets. The Iranian Red Crescent said four people, including a young child, were killed and more than 50 injured when a new US strike hit a wedding in Sirikin's southern Iran. The BBC's Kashia Junaidi has spoken to the foreign minister in Tehran.
1: Ismail Baghaei, the foreign ministry spokesperson for Iran, has denounced the attack and said that by this attack, the U.S. has completed its list of war crimes against Iran following the attacks against a school in Minab on the first day of war, which was actually like 50 kilometers to the west of Sirik, and also the sports complex in Lamert and other places.
0: U.S. Central Command denied it targeted civilians, insisting the strikes followed recent attempted attacks by the Islamic Revolutionary Guard Corps against commercial shipping in the Strait of Hormuz. Andy Burnham pledged to boost defence spending as he addressed Parliament for the first time as Prime Minister. He also told MPs he has a clear, coherent and credible approach to growth and wants to look at every facet of the cost of living crisis.
2: Britain is not where any of us would wish it to be. Things are not working as they should. Life is too expensive and too hard for too many.
0: The British Nationals, among